a man insane. You broke my will, but what a thrill. Goodness gracious, great balls of fire. I let it love. Great balls of fire.

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You're fine, so kind. Got to tell this world that you're mine, mine, mine, mine. That you find nails on and that twist on my thumb. I'm real honest, but it sure is fun. Come on, baby, it drives me crazy. And this girl is just great balls of fire.